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9: Mainly clear tonight with a low of 52. Northwest winds 8 to 15 miles an hour. High temperatures reach up to 69. Tomorrow, ample sunshine expected. Lows around 50. Tomorrow night, mainly clear. Right now, it's 72 degrees.
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6: Mainly clear tonight with a low of 52. Northwest winds 8 to 15 miles an hour. High temperatures reach up to 69. Tomorrow, ample sunshine expected. Lows around 50. Tomorrow night, mainly clear. Right now, it's 72 degrees.
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8: Mainly clear tonight with a low of 52. Northwest winds 8 to 15 miles an hour. High temperatures reach up to 69 tomorrow. Ample sunshine expected. Lows around 50 tomorrow night. Mainly clear. Currently 70.
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4: Mainly clear tonight with a low of 52. Northwest winds 8 to 15 miles an hour. High temperatures reach up to 69. Tomorrow, ample sunshine expected. Lows around 50. Tomorrow night, mainly clear. Right now, it's 68 degrees.

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4: Lows dip down to about 52. Overnight, under mainly clear skies, northwesterly winds 8 to 15 miles an hour. Highs around 69. Sunday, bright sunshine expected. Lows around 50 Sunday night. Right now, it's 64 degrees.

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0: lows dip down to about 52. Overnight, under clear skies, winds out of the northwest, 8 to 15 miles an hour. High temperatures reach up to 68 Sunday, mainly clear skies. Lows around 49 Sunday night. Right now, 63.
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6: Lows dip down to about 52 overnight under clear skies. Winds out of the northwest, 8 to 15 miles an hour. High temperatures reach up to 68 Sunday, mainly clear skies. Lows around 49 Sunday night. Right now, 61.
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5: Lows dip down to about 52 overnight under clear skies. Winds out of the northwest, 8 to 15 miles an hour. High temperatures reach up to 68 Sunday. Mainly clear skies. Clear skies Sunday night, 49. Currently, it's 59 degrees.
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4: Mainly clear today with a high of 68. Winds out of the northwest, 10 to 15 miles an hour. Clear skies tonight, 49. Daytime highs approaching 74. Tomorrow, mainly clear skies. Currently, 55.
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6: Mainly clear today with a high of 68. Winds out of the northwest, 10 to 15 miles an hour. Clear skies tonight, 49. Daytime highs approaching 74. Tomorrow, mainly clear skies. Currently, 55.
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6: Mainly clear today with a high of 68. Winds out of the northwest, 10 to 15 miles an hour. Clear skies tonight, 49. Daytime highs approaching 74. Tomorrow, mainly clear skies. Right now, 57.
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6: 68 today, under partly cloudy skies, northwesterly winds 10 to 15 miles an hour. Clear skies tonight, lows around 49. High temperatures reach up to 74. Tomorrow, mainly sunny. Right now, 57.
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3: 68 today, under partly cloudy skies, northwesterly winds 10 to 15 miles an hour. Clear skies tonight, lows around 49. High temperatures reach up to 74. Tomorrow, mainly sunny. Right now, 57.
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1: Take me out to the ball. Okay, I'm not going to sing. But if going to a ball game with the kids this summer sounds awesome to you, now is the time to get your tickets. The family bus trip to AmFam Field against the Mariners in August. 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
6: 68 today, under partly cloudy skies, northwesterly winds 10 to 15 miles an hour. Clear skies tonight, lows around 49. High temperatures reach up to 74. Tomorrow, mainly sunny. Currently, it's 59 degrees.
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7: Mainly sunny skies today, with daytime highs approaching 68. Winds out of the northwest, 10 to 20 miles an hour. Lows around 49 tonight. Clear skies. Mainly sunny skies tomorrow. High of 74. Currently, it's 59 degrees.
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6: Mainly sunny skies this afternoon with highs around 68. Winds out of the northwest, 10 to 15 miles an hour. Clear skies tonight, lows around 49. Mainly sunny skies tomorrow, highs level off around 74. Currently, it's 63 degrees.
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7: Mainly sunny skies this afternoon with highs around 68. Winds out of the northwest, 10 to 15 miles an hour. Clear skies tonight, lows around 49. Mainly sunny skies tomorrow, highs level off around 74. Right now, it's 64 degrees.
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9: Lots of sunshine this afternoon with highs around 68. Winds out of the northwest, 10 to 15 miles an hour. Lows dip down to about 49. Tonight, clear skies. Highs around 74. Tomorrow, lots of sunshine. Currently, it's 64 degrees.
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5: 68 this afternoon, under mainly clear skies, northwest winds 8 to 15 miles an hour. Mainly clear again tonight, lows dip down to about 50. Mainly clear tomorrow, 74. Currently, 64.

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4: 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But if going to a ball game with the kids this summer sounds awesome to you, now is the time to get your tickets. The family bus trip to AmFam Field against the Mariners in August. 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And of course, excellent seats in AmFam Field thanks to Sealant's Carpetland. 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They're going quick at wiscotrips.com.
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8: 68 this afternoon, under mainly clear skies, northwest winds 8 to 15 miles an hour. Mainly clear again tonight, lows dip down to about 50. Mainly clear tomorrow, 74. Currently, it's 66 degrees.

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9: Mainly clear tonight with a low of 50. Westerly winds 5 to 10 miles an hour. Daytime highs approaching 74. Tomorrow, lots of sunshine. Slight chance for storms. Tomorrow night, 55. Right now, 66.
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1: Take me out to the ball. 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
7: Mainly clear tonight with a low of 50. Westerly winds 5 to 10 miles an hour. Daytime highs approaching 74. Tomorrow, lots of sunshine. Slight chance for storms. Tomorrow night, 55. Right now, 66.
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7: Mainly clear tonight with a low of 50. Westerly winds 5 to 10 miles an hour. Daytime highs approaching 74. Tomorrow, lots of sunshine. Slight chance for storms. Tomorrow night, 55. Right now, it's 68 degrees.
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